church version. 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

0: load of teenagers armed with weapons. The car failed to stop on Cromwell Road and collided with the pedestrian. Thankfully, nobody was injured. A Garth prison inmate charged with the murder of a fellow prisoner has appeared at Preston Crown Court and pleaded not guilty. Police were called to the prison on the 13th of July last year to a report of a sudden death. 47-year-old Tony Joynes was found deceased in his cell. Leroy Teasdale was jailed for 2 months after making off without paying a taxi driver in Chorley. The 25-year-old pleaded guilty to the charge of not making payment. It's been said it's not the first time he's had a run-in with local taxi drivers. And finally, local building materials supplier Juicen has added a temporary fuel surcharge of £4 to all deliveries. A spokesperson for the business cited the conflict in the Middle East, which is causing fuel prices to skyrocket and in turn affect deliveries and transport costs. If you have a story for us, get involved at beat103.co.uk.
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1: In this week's news, two men were arrested on suspicion of cannabis cultivation, possession of a Section 5 firearm and abstracting electricity after police uncovered a cannabis farm with nearly 100 plants at a property on Leyland Road in Penwitham. A pedestrian was knocked down in Preston after police gave chase to a carload of teenagers armed with weapons. The car failed to stop on Cromwell Road and collided with the pedestrian. Thankfully, nobody was injured. A Garth prison inmate charged with the murder of a fellow prisoner has appeared at Preston Crown Court and pleaded not guilty. Police were called to the prison on the 13th of July last year to a report of a sudden death. 47-year-old Tony Joins was found deceased in his cell. Leroy Teasdale was jailed for 2 months after making off without paying a taxi driver in Chorley. The 25-year-old pleaded guilty to the charge of not making payment. It's been said it's not the first time he's had a run-in with local taxi drivers. And finally, local building materials supplier Juicen has added a temporary fuel surcharge of £4 to all deliveries. A spokesperson for the business cited the conflict in the Middle East, which is causing fuel prices to skyrocket and in turn affect deliveries and transport costs. If you have a story for us, get involved at beat103.co.uk.
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morning. Let's start with the weather here in Preston and South Ribble. According to the Met Office, Saturday's looking cloudy with highs of 16 degrees. The best hits are coming your way here on Beat 103.

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Thanks so much for your company, whether you've been listening at home, at work or on the move. We'll be back tomorrow from 9 a.m. But Beat 103 is staying right here with the music you love.

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1: In this week's news, two men were arrested on suspicion of cannabis cultivation, possession of a Section 5 firearm and abstracting electricity after police uncovered a cannabis farm with nearly 100 plants at a property on Leyland Road in Penwitham. A pedestrian was knocked down in Preston after police gave chase to a carload of teenagers armed with weapons. The car failed to stop on Cromwell Road and collided with the pedestrian. Thankfully, nobody was injured. A Garth prison inmate charged with the murder of a fellow prisoner has appeared at Preston Crown Court and pleaded not guilty. Police were called to the prison on the 13th of July last year to a report of a sudden death. 47-year-old Tony Joynes was found deceased in his cell. Leroy Teasdale was jailed for 2 months after making off without paying a taxi driver in Chorley. The 25-year-old pleaded guilty to the charge of not making payment. It's been said it's not the first time he's had a run-in with local taxi drivers. And finally, local building materials supplier Juicen has added a temporary fuel surcharge of £4 to all deliveries. A spokesperson for the business cited the conflict in the Middle East, which is causing fuel prices to skyrocket and in turn affect deliveries and transport costs. If you have a story for us, get involved at beat103.co.uk.
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1: In this week's news, two men were arrested on suspicion of cannabis cultivation, possession of a Section 5 firearm and abstracting electricity after police uncovered a cannabis farm with nearly 100 plants at a property on Leyland Road in Penwitham. A pedestrian was knocked down in Preston after police gave chase to a carload of teenagers armed with weapons. The car failed to stop on Cromwell Road and collided with the pedestrian. Thankfully, nobody was injured. A Garth prison inmate charged with the murder of a fellow prisoner has appeared at Preston Crown Court and pleaded not guilty. Police were called to the prison on the 13th of July last year to a report of a sudden death. 47-year-old Tony Joynes was found deceased in his cell. Leroy Teasdale was jailed for 2 months after making off without paying a taxi driver in Chorley. The 25-year-old pleaded guilty to the charge of not making payment. It's been said it's not the first time he's had a run-in with local taxi drivers. And finally, local building materials supplier Juicen has added a temporary fuel surcharge of £4 to all deliveries. A spokesperson for the business cited the conflict in the Middle East, which is causing fuel prices to skyrocket and in turn affect deliveries and transport costs. If you have a story for us, get involved at beat103.co.uk.
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1: In this week's news, a decision will be made next week on a huge housing, employment and park and ride development earmarked for Samlesbury Green Belt 4 years after being tabled, despite 1,250 people objecting the build.

0: 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Lancashire residents who rely on heating oil will be able to access more than £450,000 of government support to help with rising bills as a result of the conflict in Iran. 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If you have a story for us, get involved at beat103.co.uk.
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1: In this week's news, a decision will be made next week on a huge housing, employment and park and ride development earmarked for Samlesbury Green Belt 4 years after being tabled, despite 1,250 people objecting the build. 31-year-old Andrew Ritchie, a shoplifter from Leyland, has been recalled to prison after breaching a criminal behaviour order, preventing him from entering a list of shops in Lancashire, and has been charged with 2 counts of theft after £300 worth of items were stolen from the range and B&M bargains last month. Around 40 vehicles were hit by enforcement activity at a popular car meet spot as officers from Lancashire Police carried out what they described as a targeted operation.

0: Community Hospital this weekend as they continue to voice their anger at an ongoing closure to patients. If you have a story for us, get involved at beat103.co.uk.
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1: In this week's news, a decision will be made next week on a huge housing, employment and park and ride development earmarked for Samlesbury Green Belt 4 years after being tabled, despite 1,250 people objecting the build. 31-year-old Andrew Ritchie, a shoplifter from Leyland, has been recalled to prison after breaching a criminal behaviour order, preventing him from entering a list of shops in Lancashire, and has been charged with 2 counts of theft after £300 worth of items were stolen from the range and B&M bargains last month. Around 40 vehicles were hit by enforcement activity at a popular car meet spot as officers from Lancashire Police carried out what they described as a targeted operation at Roman Way Industrial Estate in Preston in response to ongoing concerns from the community. Lancashire residents who rely on heating oil will be able to access more than £450,000 of government support to help with rising bills as a result of the conflict in Iran. And finally, members of the Help Save Longridge Community Hospital campaign group are to protest outside Longridge Community Hospital this weekend as they continue to voice their anger at an ongoing closure to patients. If you have a story for us, get involved at beat103.co.uk.
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1: In this week's news, a decision will be made next week on a huge housing, employment and park and ride development earmarked for Samlesbury Green Belt 4 years after being tabled, despite 1,250 people objecting the build. 31-year-old Andrew Ritchie, a shoplifter from Leyland, has been recalled to prison after breaching a criminal behaviour order, preventing him from entering a list of shops in Lancashire, and has been charged with 2 counts of theft after £300 worth of items were stolen from the range and B&M bargains last month. Around 40 vehicles were hit by enforcement activity at a popular car meet spot as officers from Lancashire Police carried out what they described as a targeted operation at Roman Way Industrial Estate in Preston in response to ongoing concerns from the community. Lancashire residents who rely on heating oil will be able to access more than £450,000 of government support to help with rising bills as a result of the conflict in Iran. And finally, members of the Help Save Longridge Community Hospital campaign group are to protest outside Longridge Community Hospital this weekend as they continue to voice their anger at an ongoing closure to patients. If you have a story for us, get involved at beat103.co.uk.

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3: And once again, it is time to reunite and celebrate our love of dance music and the fact that it's the weekend. And if you love dance songs, there's plenty of them here for you. The next couple of hours are going to be filled up with old school throwbacks, and I'll check out what's hot in the inbox right now and see about getting on some new tunes for you too. On the way, Swedish House Mafia, their rework of Finally by CC Peniston. Tiesto on the remix of Teddy Swims. We kick off with this classic now from Shakedown. It's At Night, Weekend Anthems.

Hi, you're with Simon here at Weekend Anthems, playing one of the standout tunes of 2025 from Jonas Blue. It's Edge of Desire, ahead of Swedish House Mafia, and finally, right, this song came out in June 1998. It was a top 10 hit for Fatboy Slim. It was originally released as the Rockefeller Skank. Fast forward now, and he's reworked it with the Rolling Stones, Satisfaction. This is called Satisfaction.

0: Teddy Swims, Liz Control, Tiesto on the remix. And your dance music soundtrack continues in just a moment with some LF System and a dance act who are named after a mode of transport.
1: Simon Marshall. Weekend.

I can't believe this tune is 2 years old now. It's another here on Weekend Anthems with How You Feel. For that, I played Motorcycle as the Rush Comes. I've got LF System to play for you soon. Let's get on some new music from Jazzy now. This is called Can't Deny It featuring Spritz.

0: Max Dean has done a very good rework of this Timbaland classic featuring Kerry Wilson. It's The Way I Are, ahead of LF System and Hungry for Love. Now, each week, I invite you to email me and tell me the name of your favourite weekend anthem. This week is the turn of Benjamin's choice. He's picked a very big trance tune from a huge DJ who's just had a massive comeback. I'm getting that song played for you soon.
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0: love this tune. Bush Baby, Pumping, Jumping, and Calvin Harris, Rag and Bowman, Lovers in the Past Life before that. Right, Benjamin's picked out his favourite weekend anthem. Shall I play yours next week? Get in touch.
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0: Benjamin, you have picked an absolute blinder. He's just had a little bit of a comeback. It's Tiësto. This is Urban Train. Here are Weekend Anthems.

This is still such a vibe, isn't it? Girls Don't Sink, Good To Me, and Majestic teaming up with LMCU brought us, take us to the clouds above with I Believe In Miracles. Right, coming up in hour two of Weekend Anthems, I've got Tim Deluxe lined up for you and also James Hype with Bobby Harvey.

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2: And I've got plenty of bangers lined up and ready to play from Tina Moore, Genia Jack and Disciples. And my special guest this hour, who's here to talk about her brand new EP called Sweet Vibrations, is the lovely Karen Harding. She'll be here in around about 15 minutes' time. Right, let's kick off with Tom Craft, Loneliness.

0: Great to have brand new music on Weekend Anthems from Ben Hemsley. Follow-up to BB Musica that was out in the summer. That is Love, Peace and Harmony here on Weekend Anthems, where Disciples and New Hype play for you very soon. Right, let's get my special guest on. She's on Zoom. It's the lovely Karen Harding. Hello.
1: Hi, how are you doing?
0: I'm all right, thank you. So debut single in 2014 was top 10, called Say Something. I'm not sure if people realise that you were actually on X Factor. What was that like?
1: Yeah, it was an eye-opening experience, to be honest. It showed me that there's a lot of amazing vocalists and singers, talent, that are in the UK. Because, you know, you're in this... I was living in Durham at the time. And you're in this little bubble where, like, you know the singers in the area or whatever. And then I went out to do that and I was like, whoa, there are so many amazing singers. And I think one thing it did do for me was, like, I learned to just be the way that I want to be. Like, I shouldn't try and, like, be somebody else. And it's funny because I actually had Say Something recorded and finished before I went on that TV show. I'd actually recorded it with M&EK like maybe a year beforehand. So I had it on like the hard drive and it was just sat there because I didn't know what to do with it. Like I was like, what do I do? Do I just send it to like a record label? I mean, you know, you just think, how am I going to get noticed? And so I tried the show thinking maybe it could be one of the songs off of there, but they didn't know that I had that song. So these things, like, it's hard work. Like, you're there all day, you get up at 8 o'clock in the morning, you do your singing, like, what, 1 minute of it, and then like you've got to be ready, so you're just sitting waiting around. It is a hard work entering these TV shows, and like, my hat's off to everyone who've been successful from that show, whether it be Ella Henderson or whether it be Laura White or you know, even Jedward Rylan, all those. Yeah. Like, you know, you have to like sit back and think, you know what, it's because you graft so hard that you're doing so well. It's like, not okay, yes, you got had the platform with the X Factor, but you have to graft. And like, all of those people have grafted, and now look at them now. Weekend Anthems.

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0: getting you fired up for the weekend. This is Simon Marshall here on Weekend Anthems with an absolute belter from New Height called Love Again. Hello, it's Simon here, and I've got Karen Harding with me on Zoom this week.
1: Hello.
0: Hello. We'll get into talking about your new EP soon. First of all, let's talk about your cover versions of songs. You like doing these, and there was one particular artist that you covered just recently, and the original artist heard it and then tweeted you to say how much they loved it. Who was that then?
1: That was Roxette, and that was their song It Must Have Been Love, which, yeah, like, I released that ages ago, just a little bit here. I wanted to listen to it. And then, Love Island picked it up, and I think it was on the show for about 20 seconds, 30 seconds, and it was like trending on Shazam, just hit top 40 on iTunes. Like, it just went mad, and I really wasn't expecting it. And then when Roxette messaged out, I was like, whoa, that's like big talk, that coming from, I think his name's Per. Just amazing. Like, I was absolutely buzzing.
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0: Yeah, I see that. Feels good around here.
1: Craig David.
0: All my ladies.
1: Big Nasty.
0: It's about to go down.
1: Ladies.
0: It's that garage sound.

0: Love the filthy bass line on that, Craig David Big Nasty, when the bass line drops. This is Weekend Anthems. I'm Simon Marshall. My special guest this week is Karen Harding. Hello.
1: Hello.
0: So, come on, tell us all about the new EP, Sweet Vibrations.
1: So, the EP has a mix of stuff that's already been released. So, it has Undo My Heart to begin with. It has Rely On There and Morning. Those are like collaborations that I've brought out like the past couple of years. So, I wanted to put those on there as well as like a few new ones too. And they've been like all of the songs have been like a work in progress for a long time, and they've just basically needed finished off and chosen to be on the EP. I have so many songs and so much material, it was quite difficult to choose, but we kind of settled on the ones that we've got out there at the minute, which is Deeper, Sweet Vibrations, the title, and Love Crazy. And I wanted to put something a little bit different on there as well, so hence why I put Love Crazy on, because it was an R&B kind of disco 80s vibe, which I just wanted people to have like a little bit of a rest from like the 124 BPM. And yeah, it's out now, and I feel like, you know, it's just so like out up in the clouds. I don't really know what's going on. I don't really know what I'm doing with it. It's just, I guess, as when you release music now, you just have to just put it out and see how it goes, and just see how people react to it. And to be honest, I'm just grateful that it's had a few listens on Spotify so far. It's had a lot of radio support, which has just been incredible. So just grateful that the support is there. Weekend Anthems. Baby, got the-

0: That is such an awesome throwback from Junior Jack. It's My Feeling here on Weekend Anthems. Tiësto and Killfake Money playing for you very soon. And it's nearly time to say goodbye to my special guest, Karen Harding, who's been on Zoom with me over the last hour or so. And I'm going to play your new song with Sammy Porter, Celebrate, which I believe the chorus for Celebrate was inspired by a box of Celebrations. Is this right?
1: Yes. Yeah.
0: Were you just like all sitting there eating them?
1: I mean, I wish I was. I think it might have been empty. No, it was actually sat on the windowsill, and I was writing it with three amazing artists, songwriters, Rob Harvey, Lewis Thompson, and Charlotte Hanen. And we'd actually written the Shane Codd single the day before at Rob's house. And Shane Codd, Always On My Mind. So I wrote that with the team. We had the first day. We were all buzzing. We all went to bed, came back the next day, and all of us were really groggy. And we were like, why can't we write anything? Like, we came up with like four or five different ideas. Like, oh, nothing's sticking. And I remember like standing, looking out the window and seeing this box of Celebrations. And I was like, oh, I'd really like to call a song Celebrate or Celebrations. Just because it's like a universal meaning. And that's what I really love about this song, is that it's not too lovey-dovey or anything like that. It's literally, I just want to celebrate it with you. Like, just life. Just, you know, these experiences that we go through. And I really wanted to put that in a song. So I was like, guys, what about, like, I just want to celebrate. It was in a different kind of vibe at the time. It was more funky. But, and everyone's like, whoa, yeah, that's perfect. So, yeah, that kind of was how the chorus came about. And yeah, and like Sammy just smashed it out the park as well. I mean, these things sometimes can be sat forever and you're thinking, oh, there's nobody like it. But I feel like with this one, Sammy just knew exactly what it needed and yeah, and gave it some love.
0: Karen, it's been a pleasure to talk to you. Thank you so much for your time. Let's get this tune on. It's Sammy Porter and Karen Harding.

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0: ratio. Going crazy, yo. Right in here, I need H2O. Yes, maybe, no. 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I'm feeling wavy, so.
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1: If you send me the location, then I'll be right there. 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

0: running like Nikes, we got it on lock.
1: 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And it. Bang. Been a rich in this. I just passed it to the door, no one's better.

Welcome to this week's edition of The Streets Urban Drive, taking you on the exponential journey with your eyes closed so you can feel a rush of new music hitting you where you need it the most. Brand spanking new for Omarion, The One. What a

current release for Morgan Taylor, Cut Off. Before that, with a new spin on an old school classic, making good use of Little Mo's Forever, I think it was called, from 2003. That was Innate and Outside. But as we step into the vibe created by this ride, Sarah by 808 and Carrie, check this one out.

Touching on a lot of bases within the urban spectrum, you never know which way the streets is truly going to go. Tastemaker music for tastemaker people indeed. That was William Aston, How You Want It. Stepping in.

Yo, yo, what's up, man? It's me, B.O.B., Bobby Ray Bans, giving props to UK's best-kept secret, the one Compton, bringing tomorrow's music exclusive for you today. My name is Bob. I approve this message. Y'all keep it locked.

brand spanking new for Asia Lauren, Crown in My Curls, before that the heavyweight Bouge Banton, Butterflies, and this was last week's high roller that I didn't want to tell you who it was, but

What's up, everybody? It's your girl, Nayanda, signing off for Wanda, and I'm killing it with my boy, Compton. He don't rap, he just plays. You feel me? Keep it locked.

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This is by Paradise. These are the streets courtesy of your favorite DJ, the one Compton. Touching the places others only truly wish they could. Going so much deeper than the average. Killing you that newness till it hurts.

On the Empire record label, that is Fola fighting. Right about now as well, Caesar Vibula. Expecting big things for this. In an Afro Beats Afro House perspective. Future flavors, tastemaking music for tastemaker people. A roundup of many tracks you can expect to hear everywhere else over the next few months as well. We don't run, we just play each and every day in each and every way. We ain't going nowhere, right? And thank you for those that asked. I did have a fantastic birthday. Me and my twin Wayne C. And of course, we did it big, we did it bashy, we did it better. But let's get back to the music. Keeping the energy and letting the vibe marinate through you. And of course, for your oral delights.

Bit of help from Sonny B, run it back. 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

New and exclusive music for Techno Bamboo. And you might recognise this particular gentleman. Just dropped a new album, I believe. And I'm sure it's called Beautiful Day. I'm hoping the weather is fine and fruitful wherever this hits you. I think we're moving on to better days. This is Akon, Mean the Same. You might just like this one.

New soulful vibes from St. Harrison, Stuck. I'm hoping that one does big things in the right circles. Kind of like this as well. On a remix tip, The Lox, Major 7, Mavado, Marlon, Asher, Bundy Ting. If you don't know, I think you need to get to know this one.

Jonathan McDaniel from VH1's Hit the Floor. And right now, I want to send a shout out to the UK's best kept secret, DJ One Compton, your favorite DJ's favorite DJ. Hey, yo, DJ One Compton, play that new single Like Me for me.

Truly loving the laid-back style on that one. New music for Velas featuring Bryce Scintilla, Still Mine. And just before that, we had Bree Babinoz, Grace. I hope I've said that right. But it's time to open the door of the second of two high rollers. Take it from this week's self-titled.

Inside Now, of course. A Lamont Attack. These are the streets, courtesy of the One Compton. We don't run, we just play. Doing it big, doing it bashy, doing it better each and every single time. Never on the fence, always on the attack. Keeping you with that newness with these tracks, right? Switching gears, changing lanes, cruising home. That's getting you safely back to your destination. I cannot believe there's only 20 minutes remaining for this week's show.

Money for Goss, new music for her, Try Me. I think you need to listen to the lyrics on this one. Sounds of the One Compton playing tomorrow's music exclusively for you today. These are the Stamina Sessions, because we don't ramp, we just play.

tell you what, though, I'm so glad the weather's starting to change. I know I keep saying that every week, but, you know, I think it is starting to warm up a little bit in the UK. What do you think? Keep with the summer fire, brand new for Governor B, featuring R the J, Healing Power. Most definitely works for me. Sounds of the One Compton, here we go.

Shay, not nice. Let's see if we can change up the energy in the remaining minutes for this week's show. I'm like that ever ready battery that never goes out, you know. Daneo remix DEE. Big up the girl then. Do you know this one, right? I hope you do. I played the original around about August last year, but so

I did tell you we'd be presenting the summer style and fashion, didn't I? 16 years after the original edit, repurposed for 2026. Malika, Go, the Crazy Cousins remix, of course. Final track for me this evening. See you same place, same time on the next rotation. And it has been a pleasure being your driver this evening.

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